Surely there has never been a shade so blue, a stank attitude so not mad at you, not a magnitude to encompass the latitude of my love for you, no space or time compatible. 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Ooh, my friends say I got it bad for you. I do, but there's nothing in this world I'd rather do. I want to make love to your existence, drenched in the colors of your energy, then masturbate to the memories. I want to lose myself inside yourself.

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1: Traffic on Slovenia's highways is running without major difficulties. 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

is drearily sweeping.

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Traffic on Slovenian roads is flowing smoothly at the moment. 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
1: Delays being reported a bit around Postojna, a bit slow moving there, but no major problems. Otherwise, coming into Ljubljana, a bit congested around Domžale, but no major issues right now on Slovenia's highways.
2: V tem trenutku je krajši zastoj na primorski avtocesti pri Postojni v smeri Ljubljane in pa zastoj tudi že na štajerski avtocesti med Domžalami in Šentjakobom v obe smeri.

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1: Iran has allegedly attacked a ship in the Strait of Hormuz. The ship was traveling along the Omani coast. Iran warned that ships could only use the route through its waters. The strike stopped traffic through the waterway, and oil prices rose on the news. It's not clear how this will affect ongoing peace negotiations. The future of public broadcaster RTV Slovenia looks uncertain. The Culture Ministry has rejected a funding request. Plans were made last year to co-finance RTV Slovenia's ethnic minority program, but confusion about the execution of that plan remains. Talks on the matters are ongoing. Under a worst-case scenario, RTV Slovenia could be insolvent as early as after paying out August wages. Mostly clear today and hot, with the daytime highs from 32 to 37 degrees.
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1: Delays being reported right now, thereby Postojna, by 5 minutes or so in the direction of Koper. Otherwise, no major problems on Slovenia's highways.
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2: Ja, upamo, da se vam ne mudi preveč tole jutro, čeprav je res, da gre ura hitro, zdaj le točno 7 in naj vam naslednji glasbeni predah polepša prebujanje. 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
1: Good morning, that's exactly right. The heat wave continuing to cause problems all around Europe. And already right now, it is 27 degrees in Paris right now, one of the hottest capitals in Europe, and it's going to get even hotter as the day goes on. In Berlin right now, it's about 20 degrees, but they're going to be having very hot temperatures there as well. About 23 right now in Amsterdam. It's in the 20s in Budapest as well already. In London, 22 degrees, the sun is out. And in Prague, 22 degrees as well. They have red alerts there in the Czech Republic as well as heat continues around Europe.

0: No, mi seveda iščemo verodostojne podatke. Če pa vas zanima kakšen podatek več o fake news, več bo zdaj povedal kolega Dave.
1: 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The truth behind Slovenia's fascinating numbers.
2: I got some numbers this week from Statistični Urad Slovenia. In the first quarter of 2025, 56% of people aged 16 to 74 saw false or misleading content online, on news sites or social media. Med mladimi 16 do 24 let je bilo tako kar 70%, med starejšimi pa 33%. If you're under 25, fake news is basically your online roommate. Of those who noticed it, 40% actually checked if it was true. About 350,000 people, uff, to je veliko. Največ so preverjali 25 do 24 letniki, 52%, najmanj 55 do 74 letniki, 30%. The rest of you, around 60%, or that's 530.

0: 25,000 people didn't even bother. Most people knew that the sources were unreliable, 73%. Some didn't know how, 18%, or thought it was too complicated. Then my friend Pero leaned over and said,
1: Dave, če še enkrat verjameš fake news, ti mu poslal resnične novice, ampak samo iz tabloida za mačke.
0: I couldn't stop laughing. Classic Pero. Always ridiculous, always funny. Ah yeah, only in Slovenia, where more than half see fake content. Some check it, some don't, and Pero keeps the news entertaining.
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1: Delays around Postojna. If you're traveling from Ljubljana towards the coast by Postojna, some construction-related delays of about 5 minutes, nothing too bad. Around Domžale, it's also congested and moving slowly, but again, nothing too bad there, just outside Ljubljana.
2: Krajši zastoj je na štajerski avtocesti med Domžalami in Šentjakobom v smeri Ljubljane in pa tudi na primorski avtocesti pred Postojno v smeri Kopra.

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1: A record-breaking heat wave continues across Europe. In France, authorities have announced bans on public alcohol consumption to try to deal with the heat wave. Parisians will not be allowed to drink alcohol in public from noon today until 7 a.m. on Saturday. The measures will be in place during the same hours this weekend. France had its hottest day on Wednesday for the second day in a row as records continue to be broken. Temperatures in Germany could hit 40 degrees Celsius across the country today. An extreme weather warning is also in place in much of the Czech Republic. Slovenia will strengthen its support for Ukraine, according to the new foreign minister. He said Slovenia intends to help with humanitarian aid and reconstruction. He also said he supports Ukraine's EU accession. He said the government will encourage Slovenian companies to take part in reconstruction projects. Iran has allegedly attacked a ship in the Strait of Hormuz. The ship was traveling along the Omani coast. Iran warned that ships could only use the route through its waters. The strike stopped traffic through the waterway and oil prices rose on the news. It's not clear how this will affect ongoing peace negotiations. Mostly clear today and hot with the daytime highs from 32 to 37 degrees.
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1: Unfortunately, the A1 highway is closed from Ljubljana towards Koper because of an accident at Lom. There's 10-minute delays being reported. They have set up a detour via the local roads there by Logatec and then Unec and then getting back onto the highway. Continuing on then, expect some slight delays by Postojna, 5-minute construction-related ones there, and some slight congestion around Domžale that's coming into Ljubljana or leaving Ljubljana, heading towards Maribor and Celje because of construction as well.
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gentlemen, this is Billy McCluskey from Palm Springs reporting for NBC Sports of America. 20 seconds to the start of the 31st Formula race on a hot Sunday.

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1: There was an accident, unfortunately, on the A1 highway by Logatets. Because of that, the highway is completely closed in the direction of Koper. There's about 10 minutes of traffic behind that accident and lots of traffic on that local road via Logatets and then getting back onto the highway by Unetz. Then a bit further on by Postojna, about 2 kilometers of congestion. They're doing some construction work there in the direction of Koper as well as in the opposite direction as well.
2: Na primorski avtocesti je prometna nesreča pri lomu v smeri Kopra, tam je popolna zapora, obvoz je po cesti Logatec-Unec in tam nastaja zastoj. 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
1: Unfortunately, the A1 highway is closed still because of an accident that happened by Logata. That's affecting traffic right now. That is coming from Ljubljana towards Koper. We're told of about 10-minute delays there, and they're taking traffic off of the highway and diverting it via local roads. So via Logata, then getting back onto the highway by Unetz. The traffic continues there by Postojna, about a 5-minute delay there because of construction if you're heading towards Koper and the coast. So overall, the traveling time a bit longer than usual from Ljubljana to Koper. Otherwise, no major issues.
2: Na primorski avtocesti je zaradi prometne nesreče pri lomu v smeri Kopra popolna zapora. 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
0: A record-breaking heat wave continues across Europe. In France, authorities have announced bans on public alcohol consumption to try to deal with the heat wave. Parisians will not be allowed to drink alcohol in public from noon today until 7 a.m. on Saturday. The measures will be in place during the same hours this weekend. France had its hottest day on Wednesday for the second day in a row as records continue to be broken. Temperatures in Germany could hit 40 degrees Celsius across the country today. An extreme weather warning is also in place in much of the Czech Republic. Slovenia will strengthen its support for Ukraine, according to the new foreign minister. He said Slovenia intends to help with humanitarian aid and reconstruction. He also said he supports Ukraine's EU accession. He said the government will encourage Slovenian companies to take part in reconstruction projects. The future of public broadcaster RTV Slovenia looks uncertain. The Culture Ministry has rejected a funding request. Plans were made last year to co-finance RTV Slovenia's ethnic minority program, but confusion about the execution of that plan remains. Talks on the matters are ongoing. Under a worst-case scenario, RTV Slovenia could be insolvent as early as after paying out August wages. Mostly clear today and hot, with the daytime highs from 32 to 37 degrees.
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0: The highway remains closed because of an accident on the A1 highway there by Lom. And because of that, they have closed the highway. They are detouring traffic via Logatec and then back onto the highway around Unetz. There's about a 20-minute delay backed up there before that accident right now. We also have delays reported around Postojna nearby because of construction. Just congested and moving slowly, but no major issues. Otherwise, we have reports of some dogs on the A1. Be very careful on the A1 between Ljubljana and Maribor, specifically by the Golo Rebro tunnel and Pletovarje. Dogs being reported to us there.
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1: The highway remains closed on the A1 highway from Ljubljana to Koper. There was a nasty accident there. The highway has been shut down and it is backed up quite a bit now. People are taking the local road via Logatec towards Unes to get back on the highway. Otherwise, there are jams being reported all the way to Vrhnika. We're told of about 40-minute backups right now as people make their way towards the site of the accident. There by Postojna, construction-related delays, and by Domžale, construction-related delays, but no major problems.
2: Na primorske avtocesti je zaradi prometne nesreče pri lomu v smeri Kopra popolna zapora. 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
3: Govorite o tome da smo po nezaposlenosti prvi, da smo uvijek u vrhu ti nekih ljestvica. 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
1: An accident continues to cause issues thereby the Lom and the direction of Koper on the A1 highway. The highway is still closed. They've set up a detour via Logatets and Unets, but long delays being reported before you even get to that area. Things quite busy. People getting off the highway already by Vrhnika. It's backed up there all the way to even before Vrhnika. People reporting about 50-minute delays there heading west towards the seaside. You'll have to get back onto the highway then there after Logatets and then by Unets. Otherwise, no major problems.
2: Na primorski avtocesti je zaradi prometne nesreče pri Lomu popolna zapora v smeri Kopra. 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
1: There was a serious accident earlier this morning on the A1 highway from Ljubljana towards Koper by Lom. The good news now, though, is that the left lane is open. The right lane is still closed because of that accident. And we have longer delays being reported still. It's going to take a while to get back to normal. It's about a half-hour delay there. It's backed up all the way even to before Vrhnika and moving slowly because of that. It clears up after you pass the accident. Unfortunately, there around Postojna, it slows down again. There we have some construction-related delays, just congested, nothing too severe. Around Domžale, it's also congested. It's going to be about an extra 5 minutes or so leaving Ljubljana, heading towards Maribor, or coming in from Maribor there. Otherwise, no major problems.
2: Na primorski avtocesti je promet zaradi prometne nesreče oviran pri lomu v smeri Kopra, zaprt je počasni pas, tam je tudi daljši zastoj in pa na primorski avtocesti je v tem trenutku tudi pokvarjeno vozilo med Rauber Komando in Uncem. 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
1: 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Slovenia Facts. Did you know?
2: Slovenia is getting older. Not just the country, but the people. By the year 2060, one-third of the people in Slovenia will be over the age of 64. That's quite a difference from today. Right now, about 17% of Slovenes are over the age of 64. The total number of Slovenes, though, is expected to stay the same in the next 50 years. The UN predicts just over 2 million. They'll just be getting older, and hopefully, wiser. Slovenia.

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1: A record-breaking heat wave continues across Europe. In France, authorities have announced bans on public alcohol consumption to try to deal with the heat wave. Parisians will not be allowed to drink alcohol in public from noon today until 7 a.m. on Saturday. The measures will be in place during the same hours this weekend. France had its hottest day on Wednesday for the second day in a row as records continue to be broken. Temperatures in Germany could hit 40 degrees Celsius across the country today. An extreme weather warning is also in place in much of the Czech Republic. Slovenia will strengthen its support for Ukraine, according to the new foreign minister. He said Slovenia intends to help with humanitarian aid and reconstruction. He also said he supports Ukraine's EU accession. He said the government will encourage Slovenian companies to take part in reconstruction projects. Iran has allegedly attacked a ship in the Strait of Hormuz. The ship was traveling along the Omani coast. Iran warned that ships could only use the route through its waters. The strike stopped traffic through the waterway and oil prices rose on the news. It's not clear how this will affect ongoing peace negotiations. The future of public broadcaster RTV Slovenia looks uncertain. The Culture Ministry has rejected a funding request. Plans were made last year to co-finance RTV Slovenia's ethnic minority program, but confusion about the execution of that plan remains. Talks on the matters are ongoing. Under a worst-case scenario, RTV Slovenia could be insolvent as early as after paying out August wages. Mostly clear today and hot, with the daytime highs from 32 to 37 degrees.
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1: A broken-down vehicle causing problems on the H4, which is completely closed, coming from Italy into the interior. Long delays there before the connection with the A1 highway. We had an accident earlier there from Ljubljana towards Koper. There was an accident earlier. That accident seems to have been cleared away. It's still busy there around Logatec, but getting much, much better. But unfortunately, then starting to jam around Postojna because of construction-related delays. Overall traveling time from Ljubljana to Koper right now, about an hour and a half. Otherwise, we have problems being reported in the eastern part of the country. Some delays being reported right now on the A1 highway Bajgalo-Rebro. Increased traffic in the direction coming from Maribor towards Celje. That's because of construction there. Drive safely.
2: Enajst je bila ura, lepo zdrav in dober dan z Radia SI. 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
4: The weekend is now upon us. Let's see what's happening in Slovenia tonight. Dubioza Collective performing tonight as part of the Lent Festival in Maribor at 9:30.

on the Leon Stuckel Square in Maribor. It's Dubioza Collectif tonight at 9:30. Patetico performing at 8:30 in the Judgment Tower in Maribor.

That's on the OTP Bank stage, Poem Chuck, tonight at 8. And finally on the Vecera stage at 9 p.m., it's You Generazia, followed then at 10:30 by a concert by the funk and soul group Groovocado.

0: Slán and Sara is performing in the KMKC complex in Raunen na Koroškem tonight.
1: Boki je na kokijani, fura heroin. Jaz to maži nadi pa tablete, če spavin. Wow, wow.
0: That's at 9 o'clock tonight. An Andalusian guitar quartet from Spain performing tonight at 8:30 in the City Museum of Ljubljana. That's at 8:30 tonight in Ljubljana. And Aldous Harding performing tonight in Kino Šiška.

0: That is tonight in Kinoshishka at 8:15. Just a few ideas for you, whatever you decide to do. 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
1: We're told that the H4 is closed, coming from Italy and Novogorica into the interior towards the Nanos Junction there. A broken down vehicle causing issues. People getting off by Iroshchina, taking local roads there to avoid that broken down vehicle. We had a nasty accident and a highway closure earlier this morning on the A1 highway from from Ljubljana towards Koper. That accident has been cleared away. That's the good news. The bad news is it's still quite busy there around Postojna. It's taking about half an hour to work your way through that traffic jam there around Postojna. That's because construction-related delays. In the opposite direction, it's about 10 minutes delay from the coast towards Ljubljana.
2: Vipavska hitra cesta je zaprta proti Nanosu zaradi okvare vozila. 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
0: The most up-to-date traffic info in Slovenia. 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

0: Skladu za jackpot je 86 milijonov evrov. 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
1: Delays reported still on the A1 highway from Ljubljana towards Koper. It does seem to be getting a bit better, but still quite backed up. About a 20-minute delay before Postojna, continuing on towards Koper and the coast, and it's about 10 minutes in the opposite direction. Some good news from the H4. While we're on good news, that seems to have been reopened. There was a broken down vehicle slowing things down. Still quite busy there, just before the junction with the A1 highway. So that's for people coming from Novogorica and Italy into the interior of the country. It gets slow there. There by Poprek and continuing on towards the A1 highway. Otherwise, by Domžale, it's a bit congested because of construction work, but nothing too severe. And we have delays of about 10 minutes if you're going from Celje towards Maribor. There just outside Celje by Dramlje because of construction work there. 10-minute delays.
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0: 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There just outside the city on the A1 highway heading east towards Celje.
1: Previdno na štajerski autocesti do prometne nesreče je prišlo na uvozu Snebarja v smeri Maribora.

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1: Some accidents causing issues right now. We got one if you're heading from Ljubljana northbound towards Austria and Knan. It happened there by the rest stop of Vodje. Be careful. Another one happened leaving Ljubljana, heading towards Celje. That's just outside Ljubljana, there around that construction area. So expect longer delays there. We got about 15 minutes is what we're told. If you're traveling from Ljubljana towards Koper and the coast, you're going to run into problems by Postojna. 15 to 20 minute delays working your way through that construction site, and also 15 minute delays in the opposite direction, so from Koper and the coast towards Ljubljana. There was an accident earlier on the H4. It looks to be still quite busy if you're traveling from Italy and Novogorica into the interior there at the junction with the A1. There was a broken down vehicle that has been cleared away, but traffic remains.
2: Prometna nesreča je na gorenjski autocesti pred počivališčem Povodje v smeri Jesenic, še ena na štajerski autocesti pri uvozu Snebarja v smeri Maribora, prometna nesreča tudi na glavni cesti Litija-Zagorje. 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

0: Radio SI traffic update.
1: Unfortunately, some accidents causing some issues right now. We have one on the Ljubljana Ring that happened there near the exit Ljubljana Ushod and the junction with the A1 highway to Maribor and Celje. Because of that, it's about 10-minute delays and the traffic is being diverted there. We have another accident nearby by Sneberje. If you're leaving Ljubljana, that's affecting traffic. Leaving Ljubljana, heading out east, there it's about a 10-minute delay getting past that accident as well. Another accident happened on the A2. That's from Ljubljana northbound towards Austria. That happened by Povodia, the rest stop there just outside Ljubljana. Doesn't seem to be causing too many problems. We do have delays, though, by Postojna, the construction area around Postojna, and that's affecting traffic in both directions. So from Koper to Ljubljana and from Ljubljana to Koper, you're going to lose an extra 10-15 minutes working your way through that.
2: Vzhodna ljubljanska obvoznica je zaradi prometne nesreče zaprta med Zaloško cesto in Zadobrovo v smeri Štajerske. 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
1: A record-breaking heat wave continues across Europe. In France, authorities have announced bans on public alcohol consumption to try to deal with the heat wave. Parisians will not be allowed to drink alcohol in public from noon today until 7 a.m. on Saturday. The measures will be in place during the same hours this weekend. France had its hottest day on Wednesday for the second day in a row as records continue to be broken. Temperatures in Germany could hit 40 degrees Celsius across the country today. An extreme weather warning is also in place in much of the Czech Republic. Slovenia will strengthen its support for Ukraine, according to the new foreign minister. He said Slovenia intends to help with humanitarian aid and reconstruction. He also said he supports Ukraine's EU accession. He said the government will encourage Slovenian companies to take part in reconstruction projects. Iran has allegedly attacked a ship in the Strait of Hormuz. The ship was traveling along the Omani coast. Iran warned that ships could only use the route through its waters. The strike stopped traffic through the waterway and oil prices rose on the news. It's not clear how this will affect ongoing peace negotiations. Mostly clear today and hot with the daytime highs from 32 to 37 degrees.
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1: The Eastern Ljubljana ring remains closed because of an accident. Unfortunately, there that happened close to the junction with the A1 highway and the exit Ljubljana's Hod. They're heading east and onwards, and yet another accident also as soon as you get out of the city, there by Snevarje. So longer delays being reported there. We're told it's taking about an hour and 40 minutes to travel from Ljubljana to Maribor. The same amount of time from Koper to Ljubljana, about an hour and 30 minutes. That's because of long delays there by Postojna, where construction is happening. Just about half an hour will be spent there just getting through that construction site by Postojna. If you're traveling the opposite way, so from Ljubljana to the coast, about a 10-minute delay by Postojna, it's not as bad traveling west. Some delays reported also because of construction after Celje, heading towards Maribor by Dramlje. Construction work happening there in the area of Slovenska Konjica. It's about a 10-minute delay is what we're being told right now. Otherwise, no major problems.
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2: 13 in 3 minute, lepo zdrav in dobro dan z Radio SI. Guns N' Roses in Paradise City za začetek, pa Linkin Park, Batista Cadillac in Harry Styles. O pol dveh čas za Radio SI Timeless, tokrat v spredju Cream in Batch, Anita Ward, Ring My Bell in Run DMC, It's Like That, čez dobrih 20 minut. Če opazite kaj v prometu, nič 80-80-15. 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
1: And taking a look at the traffic situation, be careful. The Eastern Ljubljana Ring is closed for traffic due to an accident between the industrial zone Moste and Zadobrova. That's towards the north. Also, traffic is redirected on the Northern Ljubljana Ring there. So expect delays on the Ljubljana Ring because of that. Also, an accident on the A1 highway. That's at Sneberje towards Maribor. One lane closed for traffic causing delays all the way back to the Ljubljana Ring. Also an accident on the Northern Ljubljana Ring, as we mentioned, from Nova Jarše towards Dobrova. Also be careful, one lane closed for traffic due to a broken down vehicle between Vrhnika and Logatec, and also the left overtaking lane closed for traffic due to another broken down vehicle at Dramlje. That's towards Maribor. Otherwise, delays there are also reported because of roadworks. Delays also on the A1 highway between Domžale and Šentjakov in both directions, and also near Postojna in both directions. Expect to lose around 20 minutes there. Please drive safely.
2: Vzhodna ljubljanska obvoznica je zaradi prometne nesreče zaprta med industrijsko cono Moste in Zadobrovo v smeri Štajerske. 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
2: And be careful, an accident is still causing problems on the A1 Eastern Ljubljana Ring. It's closed for traffic between the industrial zone Moste and Zadobrova towards the A1 and the north. Traffic is therefore redirected via the Northern Ljubljana Ring on your way to the A1 highway in the north. Otherwise, an accident also causing problems on the Northern Ljubljana Ring from Nova Jarše towards Zadobrova. So expect delays around Ljubljana heading towards the A1 and Domžale there. Also delays because of road works between Ljubljana and Domžale in both directions. Delays also on the A1 near Postojna in both directions because of road works, especially longer towards Ljubljana. Expect to lose around 20 minutes there. Also delays on the A1 near Slovenske Konjice. Also in both directions, please drive safely.
3: Prvinno ljubljanska vzhodna obvoznica je zaradi prometne nesreče zaprta med industrijsko cono Moste in Zadobrovo proti Štajerski. 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
1: And the A1 Eastern Ljubljana Ring is still closed for traffic because of an accident between the industrial zone Moste and Zadobrova. That's towards the A1 in the north. Traffic is therefore redirected on the northern Ljubljana Ring to get to the A1 highway. So delays there on the northern and eastern Ljubljana Rings towards the A1 highway in the north. Also delays then between Ljubljana and Domžale in both directions because of road works. Also delays on the A1 highway between Dramlje and the Plitovarje tunnel, that's towards Maribor. Expect to lose around 10 minutes there. Also delays between Razdrto and Postojna towards Ljubljana. Expect to lose around 10 to 15 minutes there. And also delays on sections between Logatec and Brezovica, that's towards Ljubljana.
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1: And be careful due to an accident. The Eastern Ljubljana Ring is still closed for traffic. That's towards the north between the industrial zone Moste and Zadobrova. Delays there can be expected. Also, delays then further on from Ljubljana towards Domžale on the A1 highway in both directions because of roadworks. Also, be careful. Some spilled sand is reported on the Western Ljubljana Ring. That's near Brdo towards Koseze and the north. Be careful there as well. An object is also obstructing traffic on the A2 in the south between Trebnje and the Leščevje tunnel. That's towards Croatia and Obrežje. Otherwise, delays also near Postojna because of road works, especially in the direction of Ljubljana, where you can expect to lose around 10 to 15 minutes. Also, delays on sections between Logatec and Brezovica towards Ljubljana, and also on the A1 in the north between Dramlje and the Pletovarje tunnel, that's towards Slovenske Konjice and Maribor. Expect to lose around 15 minutes there.
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1: Venezuela's earthquake kills more than 230 people. I'm Korab Yirgakiyevsky.
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1: International rescue teams arrive in Venezuela to help search for earthquake survivors. The two powerful earthquakes, which struck Venezuela's coastal region on Wednesday, have killed more than 235 people. Foreign nationals are also among those reported dead or missing. The epicenter was around 200 kilometers west of the capital, Caracas, also causing buildings to collapse in the capital. This is UN's humanitarian chief, Tom Fletcher.
2: What we're worried about now is saving as many people as we can. We'll count the numbers later, and that means no holds barred, fully mobilized. I've just released $15 million from our emergency fund. I'm grateful to the partners who've been so generous already. This needs an international, global response, and we'll coordinate that, and we will deliver. I want people to know in Venezuela that help is coming.
1: Venezuela's government earlier declared a state of emergency. An orange heat alert is in place for most of the country today. Temperatures are expected to keep rising, and Slovenia's Environment Agency has already issued a red alert for this weekend. The hottest temperatures tomorrow are expected in the southeast of the country. Meanwhile, according to weatherman Urban Žagar, Sunday and Monday may see temperatures climb up to 39 degrees in the coastal region and in the Vipava Valley.
3: Če bo na Primorskem, na Goriškem in v Vipavski dolini, temperatura se bo pospela do okoli 38-39 stopinj.
1: People are advised to stay in the shade or indoors during the day, drink enough non-alcoholic liquids and eat light meals. Slovenia's biggest open-air festival, Lent, officially kicked off today. With venues all across Slovenia's second biggest city, Maribor, the Lent Festival will run until the 4th of July. It will offer children's workshops, stand-up comedy, street performances, traditional folk dances from around the world, and a total of 99 concerts, including by big names like Morcheeba, Laibach, Dubioza Collective, and Magnifique. And this afternoon's weather is mostly sunny with daily highs ranging between 32 and 37 degrees Celsius.
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1: And delays are reported due to an accident on the Eastern Ljubljana Ring, which is closed for traffic towards the north. That's between the industrial zone Moste and Zadobrova towards the A1 in the north. Cars trying to get to the A1 are redirected on the northern Ljubljana Ring. Otherwise, delays also then onwards between Ljubljana and Domžale in both directions because of roadworks. Delays also on the A1 in the north from Dramlje towards Slovenske Konice and Maribor. That's around 20 minutes long there. Also, be careful. Some spilled sand reported on the Western Ljubljana Ring. That's at Brdo towards the north and Koseze. Also, an object obstructing traffic on the Northern Ljubljana Ring now towards the west and Koseze as well. Extra care there is advised. And also delays near Postojna on the A1 highway, especially in both directions, but especially towards Ljubljana. I expect to lose around 10 minutes there.
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0: V skladu za jackpot je 86 milijonov evrov. 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Eurojackpot. Sedaj tudi na blagajnah Lidla in Spara.
1: The key. The answer. The power. My life. Don't you know it? Don't you get it? I'm sure you do. Music is the food of love.

0: And delays because of road works are happening on the A1 highway. That's between the Zima rest station and the Pletovaria tunnel towards Maribor. Expect to lose around 20 minutes there. Also delays before Postojna towards Ljubljana. Also because of road works, expect to lose around 5 to 10 minutes there. And also delays reported on sections between Logatec and Brezovica towards Ljubljana. And also on parts of the A1 between Ljubljana and Domžale because of roadworks.
1: Ogneče poročate na štajerske avtocesti pred delovno zaporo med počivališčem Zima in predorom Pletovarje v smeri Maribora. 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

0: AI presents Statistically Dave. The truth behind Slovenia's fascinating numbers.
1: I got some numbers this week from Statistični Urad Slovenia. In the first quarter of 2025, 56% of people aged 16 to 74 saw false or misleading content online, on news sites or social media. Med mladimi, 16 do 24 let, je bilo tako kar 70%, med starejšimi pa 33%. If you're under 25, fake news is basically your online roommate. Of those who noticed it, 40% actually checked if it was true. About 350,000 people, uf, to je veliko. Največ so preverjali 25 do 24 letniki, 52%, najmanj 55 do 74 letniki, 30%. The rest of you, around 60%, or that's 525,000 people, didn't even bother. Most people knew that the sources were unreliable, 73%. Some didn't know how, 18%, or thought it was too complicated. Then my friend Pero leaned over and said,
2: Dave, če še enkrat verjameš fake news, ti mu poslal resnične novice, ampak samo iz tabloida za mačke.
1: I couldn't stop laughing. Classic Pero. Always ridiculous, always funny. Ah yeah, only in Slovenia, where more than half see fake content. Some check it, some don't, and Pero keeps the news entertaining.
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3: You know, they always told us that America was the land of opportunity. You know, but around my way, it seemed that the only opportunity there was to either get shot or arrested, right? And oye, there's a new thing happening now. A black man had been elected president, and the Puerto Rican chick in the Supreme Court, and I, like them, I want to make a huge change for our people.

0: Green Lantern. What drew you to the show?
1: Well, I got the script, man, and I just really liked how it represents the city like no other show has. Like, you've seen a lot of shows based in New York, but you haven't seen the youth side of things. Like, you know, the 20-somethings, the people that come out here, focus on something and want to be successful. We don't see that on television. And I think this show is the epitome of that from the ground up.
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1: And be careful, delays around 20 minutes long are still reported on the A1 highway. That's at near Dramlje towards Slovenska Konice and Maribor. Expect to lose around 20 minutes there. Also, delays due to a long line of trucks on the A1 highway before Postojna towards Ljubljana. Roadworks there also in place. And then delays also up north on the A1 highway before the Šentilj crossing. That's on the Austrian side towards Slovenia. All the way down to Šentilj and then onwards towards Maribor, so increased traffic there as well.
2: Zastoju poročate na Štajerski avtocesti pred delovno zaporo med počivališčem Zima in predorom Pletovarja v smeri Maribora. 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
2: Fellas, I'm ready to get up and do my thing. I want to get into it, man, you know. Like a sex machine, man. Moving, doing it, you know. 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One, two, three.

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1: The death toll from Venezuela's earthquake keeps rising. I'm Korab Yurgakieski.
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1: The death toll from Wednesday's earthquake has risen to almost 600 people. This as international rescue teams arrive in Venezuela to help the search for survivors. The two powerful earthquakes hit Venezuela's coastal region in the north. The epicenter was around 200 kilometers west of the capital Caracas, causing widespread destruction. Foreign nationals are also among those reported dead or missing. This is UN's humanitarian Chief Tom Fletcher.
2: What we're worried about now is saving as many people as we can. We'll count the numbers later, and that means no holds barred, fully mobilized. I've just released 15 million from our emergency fund. I'm grateful to the partners who've been so generous already. This needs an international, global response, and we'll coordinate that and we will deliver. I want people to know in Venezuela that help is coming.
1: Venezuela's government earlier declared a state of emergency. Slovenia has also expressed its solidarity with the people of Venezuela and says it's working with the EU to find ways to help those affected by the earthquake. Slovenia's biggest open-air festival, Lent, officially kicked off today. With venues all across Slovenia's second biggest city, Maribor, the Lent Festival will run until the 4th of July. It will offer children's workshops, stand-up comedy, street performances, traditional folk dances from around the world, and a total of 99 concerts, including by big names like Morcheeba, Laibach, Dubioza Collective, and Magnifico. And at the World Cup, it's decision time in Group I. Tonight at 9 p.m., France and Norway will meet to determine who finishes on top of the group. This is Aurelien Tchouameni from France.
3: We're just going to stay focused on ourselves. Game after game, we know that we have to win no matter what happens. So it's the next battle. We're just going to stay focused on Norway now.
1: At the same time, Senegal and Iraq will play for third place in the same group. Meanwhile, during the night, four more matches are on schedule, among them a clash of two previous world champions, Uruguay versus Spain, at 2 a.m. And tomorrow's weather, mostly sunny again and with even higher temperatures. Daily highs will range between 33 and 36 degrees, up to around 38 in the Goriška region.
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1: And be careful, still some delays reported on the A1 highway. That's between the Zima rest station and the Pletovarje tunnel towards Slovenske Konjice and Maribor. Expect to lose around 30 minutes there. Also delays near the Šentilj border crossing with Austria. That's towards Slovenia, then also towards Maribor, so increased traffic there as well. And be careful also on the A1 from Ljubljana towards Maribor between Lukovica and Blagovica. A car tire is reported there. Please drive safely.
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0: And be careful, an object now also obstructing traffic on the A1 highway inside the Kastelets tunnel. That's from Ljubljana towards Koper. One lane closed for traffic in the tunnel because of that. Be careful there. And also another broken down truck causing one lane to be closed on the A1 highway from Koper towards Ljubljana before the Rauber Komanda rest station. Please drive safely.
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1: And due to an object, one lane is closed for traffic inside the Kastelets tunnel. That's on the A1 from Ljubljana towards Koper. Be careful there. Otherwise, be careful also due to broken down trucks. Lanes are closed. One on the A1 highway between Postojna and Rauber Komanda towards Ljubljana. Delays there already because of road works as well. Expect to lose around 25 minutes there. And also, one lane closed for traffic between the Lom rest station and Unets. That's from Ljubljana towards Koper. Otherwise, delays also on the A1 highway in the north. That's between the Zima rest station and the Pletovaria tunnel towards Slovenske Konice and Maribor. Expect to lose around 20 minutes there.
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0: Radio SI traffic update.
1: And be careful due to an object. One lane is closed for traffic still. That's in the Kastelets tunnel from Ljubljana towards Koper. Be careful there. And delays because of road works. That's around 15 minutes long on the A1 from Dramlje towards Slovenska Konjica and Maribor. 15 minutes there. And then around 30 minutes on the A1 highway between Razdrto and the Raubar Komanda rest station towards Ljubljana. Ljubljana, please drive safely.
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1: Be careful, delays are still reported. That's around 15 minutes between Dramlje and the Plitovadia tunnel. That's towards Slovenska Konjica and Maribor. And then around 20-minute long delays on the A1 highway from Koper towards Ljubljana between Razdrto and the Arabar Komanda rest station.
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0: useless without you.
1: The death toll from Venezuela's earthquake keeps rising. I'm a Korab Jurga Kieski.
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1: The death toll from Wednesday's earthquake has risen to almost 600 people. This as international rescue teams arrive in Venezuela to help the search for survivors. The two powerful earthquakes hit Venezuela's coastal region in the north. The epicenter was around 200 kilometers west of the capital Caracas, causing widespread destruction. Foreign nationals are also among those reported dead or missing. This is UN's humanitarian chief, Tom Fletcher.
3: What we're worried about now is saving as many people as we can. We'll count the numbers later, and that means no holds barred, fully mobilized. I've just released 15 million from our emergency fund. I'm grateful to the partners who've been so generous already. This needs an international, global response, and we'll coordinate that, and we will deliver. I want people to know in Venezuela that help is coming.
1: Venezuela's government earlier declared a state of emergency. Slovenia has also expressed its solidarity with the people of Venezuela and says it's working with the EU to find ways to help those affected by the earthquake. An orange heat alert is in place for most of the country today. Temperatures are expected to keep rising, and Slovenia's Environment Agency has already issued a red alert for this weekend. The hottest temperatures tomorrow are expected in the southeast of the country. Meanwhile, according to weatherman Urban Žagar, Sunday and Monday may see temperatures climb up to 39 degrees in the coastal region and in the Vipava Valley.
4: Najbolj vroče bo na Primorskem, na Goriškem in v Vipavski dolini. Temperatura se bo pospela do okoli 38-39 stopinj.
1: People are advised to stay in the shade or indoors during the day, drink enough non-alcoholic liquids and eat light meals. Slovenia's biggest open-air festival, Lent, officially kicked off today. With venues all across Slovenia's second biggest city, Maribor, the Lent Festival will run until the 4th of July. It will offer children's workshops, stand-up comedy, street performances, traditional folk dances from around the world, and a total of 99 concerts, including by big names like Morcheeba, Laibach, Dubioza Collective, and Manif. And at the World Cup, it's decision time in Group I tonight. At 9 p.m., France and Norway will meet to determine who finishes on top of the group. This is Aurelien Tchouameni from France.
5: We're just going to stay focused on ourselves. Game after game, we know that we have to win no matter what happens. So it's the next battle. We're just going to stay focused on Norway now.
1: At the same time, Senegal and Iraq will play for third place in the same group. Meanwhile, during the night, four more matches are on schedule, among them a clash of two previous world champions, Uruguay versus Spain, at 2 a.m. And tomorrow's weather, mostly sunny again and with even higher temperatures. Daily highs will range between 33 and 36 degrees, up to around 38 in the Goriška region.
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1: And be careful, still some delays around 20 minutes long because of roadworks on the A1 highway before Postojna towards Ljubljana, more precisely between Razdrto and the Rauber Commander rest station towards Ljubljana.
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2: An object on the roadway is obstructing traffic on the A2 highway Karavanke-Ljubljana between the junction Vodice and the resting area Povodje towards Ljubljana. Due to a broken down vehicle, the slow lane is closed on the A1 highway Koper-Ljubljana between Senožeče and Nanos towards Ljubljana, and still a delay is reported due to roadworks on the A1 highway Koper-Ljubljana between the junction Razdrto and the resting area Raubar-Komanda towards Ljubljana. 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

0: 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We set out across the hills and valleys to find out what foreigners actually do in Slovenia. Take a trip with us this Wednesday at 11:20 a.m.
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1: Good news, nothing major to report from Slovenia's highways. 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
1: This week on The Sweet Spot, Captain Soul presents the episode Universal Lights, an enchanting selection of new pop jazz, hard bop, soul jazz, dub and deep blues, featuring sounds from Lexington, Tom Waits and Massive Attack, Flea, Joey Quiñones and many more. 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
1: I got some numbers this week from Statistični Urad Slovenia. In the first quarter of 2025, 56% of people aged 16 to 74 saw false or misleading content online, on news sites or social media. Med mladimi, 16 do 24 let, je bilo tako kar 70%, med starejšimi pa 33%. If you're under 25, fake news is basically your online roommate. Of those who noticed it, 40% actually checked if it was true. About 350,000 people, uf, to je veliko. Največ so preverjali 25 do 24 letniki, 52%, najmanj 55 do 74 letniki, 30%. The rest of you, around 60%, or that's 525,000 people, didn't even bother. Most people knew that the sources were unreliable, 73%. Some didn't know how, 18%, or thought it was too complicated. Then my friend Pero leaned over and said,
2: Dave, če še enkrat verjameš fake news, ti mu poslal resnične novice, ampak samo iz tabloida za mačke.
1: I couldn't stop laughing. Classic Pero. Always ridiculous, always funny. Ah yeah, only in Slovenia, where more than half see fake content. Some check it, some don't, and Pero keeps the news entertaining.
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2: Nothing major to report from Slovenia's highways. We wish you a safe and a pleasant journey. Promet po Sloveniji poteka tekoče in brez večjih posebnosti. Srečno pot.
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1: The death toll from Wednesday's earthquake in Venezuela has risen to almost 600 people. This as international rescue teams arrive in Venezuela to help search for survivors. Slovenia has expressed its solidarity with the people of Venezuela and says it's working with the EU to find ways to help those affected by the earthquake. As temperatures keep rising, Slovenia's Environment Agency has issued a red heat alert for this weekend. The hottest temperatures tomorrow are expected in the southeast of the country. Meanwhile, Sunday and Monday may see temperatures climb up to 39 degrees Celsius in the coastal region and the Vipava Valley. And Slovenia's biggest open-air festival, Lent, officially kicked off today. With venues all across Slovenia's second biggest city, Maribor, the Lent festival will run until the 4th of July. And tomorrow's weather, mostly sunny again and with even higher temperatures. Daily highs will range between 33 and 36 degrees, up to around 38 in the Goriška region.
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1: Due to a broken down vehicle, the slow lane is closed on the A1 highway Koper-Ljubljana between the junction Senožeče and the intersection Nanos towards Ljubljana. Also in the country, no major problems are reported. We wish you a safe journey. Zaradi okvare vozila je zaprt počasni pas na primorski avtocesti med priključkom Senožeče in razcepom Nanos v smeri Ljubljane. 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
1: Due to a broken down vehicle, the slow lane is closed on the A1 highway Koper-Ljubljana between the junction Senožeče and the intersection Nanos towards Ljubljana. And due to an exceptional transport taking place, you can expect some delays between Koper and the tunnel Karavanke in the following hours. We wish you a safe journey. 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
0: The most up-to-date traffic info in Slovenia. 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
1: Traffic is occasionally congested due to roadworks and due to an exceptional transport on the A1 highway from Koper to Ljubljana around Postojna, but otherwise traffic is mostly flowing fluently and without major hindrances reported. Have a safe and a pleasant journey. 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
1: There are no major hindrances reported on Slovenian roads. Traffic is flowing smoothly. Have a safe and a pleasant journey. Brez večjih posebnosti na naših cestah, promet poteka tekoče. Srečno in varno pot vam želimo. The traffic service of Radio SI.

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1: The death toll from Wednesday's earthquake in Venezuela has risen to almost 600 people. This as international rescue teams arrive in Venezuela to help search for survivors. Slovenia has expressed its solidarity with the people of Venezuela and says it's working with the EU to find ways to help those affected by the earthquake. As temperatures keep rising, Slovenia's Environment Agency has issued a red heat alert for this weekend. The hottest temperatures tomorrow are expected in the southeast of the country. Meanwhile, Sunday and Monday may see temperatures climb up to 39 degrees Celsius in the coastal region and the Vipava Valley. And Slovenia's biggest open-air festival, Lent, officially kicked off today. With venues all across Slovenia's second biggest city, Maribor, the Lent festival will run until the 4th of July. And tomorrow's weather, mostly sunny again and with even higher temperatures. Daily highs will range between 33 and 36 degrees, up to around 38 in the Goriška region.
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2: Ja, odličen weekend warm-up smo ta večer pripravili v ikonični poštni ulici v Mariboru z našim terenskim mainstagem. 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
1: Be careful, an accident just took place on the A1 Ljubljana Southern Ring between the junctions Ljubljana Center and Ljubljana Rudnik. That's eastbound, so towards Maribor and Novo Mesto. And be careful due to a broken down vehicle on the A2 Ljubljana's Western Ring. That's just before the intersection Kozarje. That's southbound, so towards the coast. 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
1: Be careful due to an accident on the A1 Ljubljana Southern Ring between the junctions Ljubljana Center and Ljubljana Rudnik. That's eastbound, so towards Maribor and Novo Mesto. And the broken down vehicle is obstructing traffic on the A2 Ljubljana's Western Ring just before the intersection Kozarje. That's southbound, so towards the coast. 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
1: Be careful, somebody is walking on the A2 highway from Ljubljana to Croatia between the junctions Smednik and Drnova. So be extra careful there, and careful also due to an accident on the A1 Ljubljana Southern Ring between the junctions Ljubljana Center and Ljubljana Rudnik. That's eastbound, so towards Maribor and Novo Mesto. 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Radio

Sometimes we don't appreciate those who are close to us. 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When a good person enters your life, make sure you do everything it takes to give back to them.

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Otherwise, traffic across the country is flowing smoothly. 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
2: Hello, Melanie.
3: Hello, hi.
2: Welcome to the Land of Dreams.
3: Oh, thank you very much. Thank you. Thanks for coming.
2: We're in Maribor today?
3: Yes, we're in Maribor, place where I work, I live, and enjoy the space very much so, yeah.
2: How do you like Maribor?
3: I love it. It has everything that I need this time of my life, I guess. Maybe if I was a little bit younger, not so much, but now it's perfect. I can relax when I'm not working, so yeah.
2: We won't reveal your age.
3: I know. Everybody always comes in and asks me my age, so everybody probably already knows. Okay. Hi, my name's Melanie. I'm from Watford, which is a town outside London. It's outside North London, but not far outside London. What do I do? I have a bar in Maribor. It was originally a bar. So when I found it, I wasn't looking to run a bar, but I guess it found me in a way because I couldn't change the license. And so I was like, okay, I've done it before. My dad had a pub, so I'm very familiar with it. So, yeah.
2: Okay, so you run this bar, you wait on people, you take the orders, you do the background stuff.
3: Yeah, I mean, everything a bar does. So I do everything from the paperwork, the admin, through to serving drinks at the bar. Okay. And as much as I can.
2: And not talking to customers.
3: And not do so much table service because we're an English pub. So yeah, that's new experience. So yeah, everything really, yeah.
2: Okay, so this place where we are, this bar of yours, it's like Little England in Maribor.
3: Yeah, it's
2: this vibe.
3: Yeah.
2: The moment you step in.
3: It does. I'm trying to take you back to the 1980s and 1990s in England's underground stations. We have the underground sign. We have over here Piccadilly Circus, and I have Baker Street. So everything on the walls are original. Everything's from England, and all the ceramics are actually from the London Underground supplier. So it's authentic. Even the train seats, we have a carriage.
2: You said every pub has a dartboard and a pool table. Typical English sports?
3: Yeah, I think so. Darts was always on the TV when I was, you know, in the 1970s. There was always darts and wrestling. And so I think it's just continued through. And we have this area upstairs above the bar. We have 4 pool tables and dartboard. And yeah, it feels like a proper English pub now. When I came, I started investing 9 years ago. I sold up in England and I decided to buy overseas. We were still in the EU then. So it was a little easier and it was the time to do it. And plus my children had gone to university at the time. So I kind of had my second life. I was free to go. Yeah. And so I decided on Slovenia purely because I went through Slovenia when I was around 23, 24 years old, in the back of a cab, actually, in the back of a taxi. I was working for a Taiwanese company. And I was like, wow, I was kind of sold back then. And then fast forward 20, 25 years, I thought, okay, you know, second part of my life, my children are in university, everybody's happy, what should I do? You know, I have to move forwards, I have to, you know, keep going because I'm that sort of person, I like to keep learning. So I thought, okay, let's look at Slovenia. And I was sold, you know, straight away. It was a no-brainer for me. It was perfect, yeah.
2: And before coming to Maribor, you lived in Prekmurje, so can you compare these two regions?
3: Yeah, I can. They're so different. It's the sky is bigger over there. It's an amazing place. It's peaceful and sunny a lot of the time. And the only reason I came to Maribor was because I just felt that I was missing some social aspect of my day-to-day. It's more sociable in Maribor. I'd meet more people in Maribor, have more friends in Maribor, you know, and every time...
2: It was too quiet.
3: And it's too far away from Maribor to come, I think, on evenings. I wanted to socialize and stay in Maribor. So it was a decision that I just made. And it's been the right decision, totally. Yeah, I love it here.
2: Melanie, you have a bar, you're into music. What's your music request?
3: Okay, so I've chosen one by The Smiths, a favorite of mine, a favorite band from the past, and that is How Soon Is Now.

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1: Lots of people walk by the bar. You see lots of faces. You've met many people. What are Slovenians like?
2: Great. They're great. There's such a mix of the generations. Obviously, some of the older generations don't speak English, but it's fun, you know. It's good. We get by, and they do have a sense of humour, which is great. They really do. And then the youngsters obviously speak English, which is easy, and they come in. It's a little fascinating for them to come here, and, you know, I'm speaking English, and I actually always wonder how they visualise me, what they think, and I'm really interested to sort of, I'd love to experience it from somebody else, from their point of view, really. Yeah.
1: Do they ask questions?
2: Yeah, they ask. I'm constantly standing talking about, and they are normally the same questions always seem to come up, you know, why Slovenia, why here, why Maribor? And I can't really divert from the same answer of, well, I just thought I'd give it a go, you know, why not?
1: And owning a business in Slovenia, the bureaucracy, the paperwork, is that complicated?
2: I'd advise not to tell people. Well, if somebody told me before I started, I might actually think again, because it's been the hardest hurdle. Yeah, I've had to jump a few hurdles, and it's been really, really, really tough. And I can see why people stop, you know, in their tracks and maybe not pursue this business in Slovenia. But I think that if you pursue it, then you gain massively. It's really hard, but there is a way, and it's persistence, and it's just, you just got to keep going and listen and try not to make too many mistakes.
1: Is it easier in the UK?
2: Much easier. Yeah, you don't need a license. You just, if you want to open something, you open it, and you can do it within a week. Yeah, 2 weeks, month. Yeah, it's done. There's obviously health and safety if it comes to food, but generally you can open any shop you want on the high street as fast as you can do it. Yeah, it's fine.
1: Female, a foreigner on your own in a different country, and
2: yeah, it's a bit crazy.
1: But it's doable.
2: But it's how I roll. When people say to me, "See online, oh, it's impossible to do this," I say, nothing's impossible. If I can do it, anybody can do it. Really, just got to keep going.
1: When you look back, do you have any regrets?
2: I have no regrets, no. And if I did make mistakes, then it's good. You have to make mistakes. You know, that's how you evolve. So it's always a positive. You have to take a positive out of anything. And I'm really pleased how it's all evolved. So no, it's been a fantastic journey. Would I do it again? Ooh. I think if I had a little bit more energy I don't think I would do it again, but I certainly don't regret it. Let's leave it there. Yeah, okay, yeah.
1: More people to meet.
2: More people to serve, more people to make happy, more people to laugh with, because that's what it's about. I would like this to be more apparent in Maribor. This should be like as many places as possible like this, where people can come and just relax and laugh and listen to some loud music, whatever they want to do. And if this was repeated more, I think, especially down in this corner, it would be amazing. I think we'd all benefit, yeah.
1: So signing off from the MI6 bar in Maribor, thank you, Melanie.
2: You're very welcome, and thank you for coming and drinking tea with me.
1: English tea.
2: English tea, yeah, with milk, yes.
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4: Be careful due to an object on the roadway on the A1 highway from Maribor to Ljubljana between the junctions Domžale and Ljubljana-Šent Jakob. Previdno, predmet leži na štajerski avtocesti med Domžalami in Šentjakobom proti Ljubljani.

An object on the road is still obstructing traffic on the A1 highway from Maribor to Ljubljana between the junctions Domžale and Ljubljana Šentjakob, and a broken down vehicle is still

being reported on the A2 highway from Ljubljana to Croatia between the junctions Drnovo and Čatež. Have a safe and a pleasant journey. 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The most up-to-date traffic info in Slovenia. If you're driving, make sure to stay focused on the road. 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

0: To je nočni program Radia SI in Vala 202 in tole so bili Joker Out, ki so pred tednom dni v Ljubljani vendarle previharili koncert ob svoji 10. obletnici, ki ga je dobesedno zalilo. 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Se je pozanimal Dave.
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2: I got some numbers this week from Statistični Urad Slovenije. In the first quarter of 2025, 56% of people aged 16 to 74 saw false or misleading content online, on news sites or social media. Med mladimi, 16 do 24 let, je bilo tako kar 70%, med starejšimi pa 33%. If you're under 25, fake news is basically your online roommate. Of those who noticed it, 40% actually checked if it was true. About 350,000 people, uff, to je veliko. Največ so preverjali 25 do 24 letniki, 52%, najmanj 55 do 74 letniki, 30%. The rest of you, around 60%, or that's 525,000 people, didn't even bother. Most people knew that the sources were unreliable, 73%, some didn't know how, 18%, or thought it was too complicated. Then my friend Pero leaned over and said,
3: Dave, če še enkrat verjameš fake news, ti mu poslal resnične novice, ampak samo iz tabloida za mačke.
2: I couldn't stop laughing, classic Pero, always ridiculous, always funny. Ah yeah, only in Slovenia, where more than half see fake content. Some check it, some don't, and Pero keeps the news entertaining.
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Be careful due to a broken down vehicle on the A2 highway from Ljubljana to Croatia between the junctions Drnovo and Čatež. Otherwise, traffic across the country is flowing smoothly. Previdno vozilo je obtičalo na Dolenjski avtocesti med priključkoma Drnovo in Čatež proti Obrežju, drugih posebnosti pa na naših cestah ni.

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1: 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And be careful also on the A2 highway from Ljubljana to Croatia between the junctions Drnovo and Čatež due to a broken down vehicle. 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